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1: Here's my key, philosophy. 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

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You're a shooting star, I see. Vision of ecstasy. When you hold me, I'm alive.

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I know that I've said things I regret when I'm sober, because we always hurt the ones we love the most. I messed up and I know it. 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
1: 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Given you receive.

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Well, well, she make me feel all right. 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

midnight, walking down the street, you come knock on my door, knock, knock.